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Scotty on the weekend with you for my final hour on this Saturday afternoon. That means we are right around the corner from, I never know that, today, taking a look at a really interesting case. Have you ever asked yourself, is it possible to be convicted of so many lesser crimes that they eventually kind of total up and you get stuck with a life sentence? Well, a man in Oregon found out the hard way. We'll go into the details later this hour. Plus, Big Mountain, Seven Sons, T-Pox, Slightly Stupid, Brother Walter, and up next, it's High Water featuring House of Shem. And this is Love on KWXX.

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0: 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When we come back, Seven Sons, Ty Ty, T-Pok, and I Never Know That. 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

0: 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That's Relight, your feel-good island music station, KWXX. It is now time for I Never Know That. Now, how many lesser convictions would it take before you could get a life sentence? Well, I'd like to introduce you to Joshua Corey Neely. He is a 41-year-old man from Washington County, Oregon, and he was recently sentenced to life in prison after being arrested for the 166th time. Of those 166 arrests, 55 were convictions and 7 were felonies. Well, Washington County Circuit Judge Theodore Sims was sick of it all and decided to slap a life sentence on this unsharp blade. 165 arrests and 54 convictions, and he was still out on the streets. Do you think that he currently sits in his jail cell thinking, man, I knew that 166th was too much?
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Ray Jr. and KWXX presents Rebel Soldiers Live in Concert. The Back to My Roots Tour comes to Hilo on Saturday, June 13th at the Ho'olulu Complex behind the Afuk-Chinen Civic Auditorium. You can get your tickets at tmrevents.net and in person at all Airi Hawaii locations. 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Up next, we got Brada Walter, Sweet Lady of Waiahole, on KWXX.

0: Love of My Life. That's Fiji on your Feel Good Island Music Station, KWXX. And that is about it for me. I will be checking out of here. I'll be back tomorrow morning at 10 o'clock. But make sure you stay tuned because coming up next, it's the one and only Ben G. He'll be with you until 7 o'clock this evening. He'll have the top 5 at 5 weekend edition, counting down the top 5 songs on the Big Island today, plus dad jokes and much, much more. So until next time, take care of yourselves, take care of each other. Wash your hands. And Scotty shoots.
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6: Aloha, this is Stan Lawrence from Orchid Land Surf Shop, reporting from Hilo Bay with the Doc Hine. KWXX Island-Wide Surf Update for this Saturday, May 23rd. Small craft advisories continue in effect for all Hawaiian waters exposed to the northeast trade winds of 15 to 25 knots. And surf here on the northeast shore is 5 to 7 feet. Beach breaks and points up Hamakua and North Kohala, 5 to 7 feet. The northwest is flat to a foot. Southwest shore, 2 to 3. And the southeast shore, 5 to 7 feet. A 1.1 high tide, 10:10 this morning. A 0.7 low tide, 2:57 this afternoon. Your sunset, 6:52. Tomorrow sunrise, 5:42 a.m. And Orchid Land Surf is open today till 5 p.m. Have a great Saturday. That's the Doc Hine Orchid Land Surf Update. 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

I got that moment of clarity. Whew, I had my coffee. That's good. Maoli featuring Kabaka Pyramid on your Feel Good Island Music Station, KWXX. 101.5 on the west side, 94.7 to the east and the south via the stream, KWXX.com and the KWXX app. What's up? It is me, Benji. Welcome to this Aloha Saturday, May 23rd, graduation weekend. And you know what? Congratulations to Honoka'a Hai, Kealakehe Hai, Kohala Hai, Konawaina Hai, Pohoa Hai, and Intermediate, and of course my alma mater, Waiakea Hai, and the Kamehameha Schools Hawaii, the school of my oldest daughter, Ren. Yeah. Congratulations to you all, okay? Now, what do we have in store for you? Events happening here on Hawaii Island, like concerts and stuff, right? And I got dad jokes coming your way. The top 5 at 5 in the 5 o'clock hour. So all you need to do, kick back, relax, and stay tuned. Now, I got Bob Marley on the way. Natty vibes. But we're going to be sending some aloha with the Aloha Land Collaborative on your Feel Good Island Music Station, KWXX. Region.

0: 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More Feel Good Island Music on the way after the break, but the Hilo Summer Birthday Bash Concert, that's coming to the Grand Naniloa Crown Room Friday, June 19th. 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Now, they're featuring Sudden Rush, Ho'ai Kani, Pohaku, Kona Town's Finest, and Namana Vahine, featuring Chardonnay, Tehani, and Ku'ule Music. 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

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The steppers on your feel good island music station, KWXX. I got Ekolu. Our creator boys coming up. Right now, Kolohikai. All my life. Feel good island music, it's here. KWXX.

Our brothers from Maui Ekolu, down in the valley. You feel good, island music always here on KWXX. More feel good island music on the way. And, we have the Brown Boys back to the islands coming up next. But coming back to the islands, ladies, girls' night out. Australia's Thunder from Down Under brings the electrifying Las Vegas show to the Hilo Palace Theater June 3rd and 4th. 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Come on, ladies. Go get them. Now, more Feel Good Island music. Yep. Bravaloeka. Let's see. Ooh, yes. As I said, the Brown Boys back to the islands. KWXX.

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1: 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We're rounding down this 3 o'clock hour, and we got more Feel Good Island music coming up. In the 4 o'clock hour, we have the one and only dad joke coming up in today's show. And but before I go and get to Stan, the man with the best disguised surf report in the land, once again reminding you, the Healer Summer Birthday Bash Concert, Grand Naniloa Crown Room, Friday, June 19th. 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All right? And such artists being featured, Saren Rush, Hoaikane, Pohaku, Kona Town's Finest, Namana Vahine featuring Chardonnay, Tehane, and Kuule Music. So make sure you just get your tickets. When we return, we got some Stan the Man, Best Disguised Surf Report in the Land coming up next. 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
8: Aloha, this is Stan Lawrence from Orchidland Surf Shop, reporting from Hilo Bay with the Dakine. KWXX island-wide surf update for this Saturday, May 23rd. Small craft advisories continue in effect for all Hawaiian waters exposed to the northeast trade winds of 15 to 25 knots. And surf here on the northeast shore is 5 to 7 feet. Beach breaks and points up Hamakua and North Kohala, 5 to 7 feet. The northwest is flat to a foot, southwest shore 2 to 3, and the southeast shore.

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What's up, and welcome to the 4 o'clock hour. Benji here, more Feel Good Island music. It is right here, and of those of you on the east and south side, you're listening to 94.7, west side 101.5, and via the stream, kwxx.com, and the KWXX app. All right, Feel Good Island music coming. We're going to be talking about Rebel Soldiers live here in concert on the east side, and a dad joke coming up as well. So all you gotta do is stay tuned right now. The Sunshine Girl, she's so happy, she's so pretty. J Boog featuring Peter Morgan.

0: 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Feel Good Island Music, always here on KWXX. Now, you guys like Bossa Laugh, right? You like Bossa Gun, right? You like be happy and laughing, right? Stand-up comedian Tumua returns to Hawaii Island with a Das Hau tour. First concert going to be in Kona at the Outrigger Kona Resort and Spa Ballroom Saturday, July 11th. Now, Eastside, get that time too, July 25th at the Naniloa Crown Room. You want more information? 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Tumua with a Das Hau tour live in both Hilo and in Kona. When we come back, Maka Gallinger up next on KWXX.
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1: 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And now it is time for Dad Jokes, my efforts to keep dads fully sourced with jokes to help entertain our families. Because let's face it, dads, families are the only people that are going to take these jokes from us. Here we go. Today's one and only dad joke. Here we go. How does the moon cut its hair? How does the moon cut its hair? Eclipse it.
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0: the land of plenty. Feel good island music, it's here on KWXX. We're rounding down this 4 o'clock hour. After the break, Stan the Man, bestest kind surf report in the land. And of course, coming up, top 5 songs of the day, Saturday, top 5 at 5. It's all coming up next on your Feel Good Island Music Station, KWXX.
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1: 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KWXX Island-Wide Surf Update for this Saturday, May 23rd. Small craft advisories continue in effect for all Hawaiian waters exposed to the northeast trade winds of 15 to 25 knots. And surf here on the northeast shore is 5 to 7 feet. Beach breaks and points up Hamakua and North Kohala, 5 to 7 feet. The northwest is flat to a foot. Southwest shore, 2 to 3. And the southeast shore, 5 to 7 feet. A 1.1 high tide, 10:10 this morning. A 0.7 low tide, 2:57 this afternoon. Your sunset, 6:52. Tomorrow's sunrise, 5:42 a.m. And Orchid Land Surf is open today till 5 p.m. Have a great Saturday. That's the Doc Hine Orchid Land Surf Update. 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

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Number four, right there. More feel good island music on the way. Yeah, number three song is up next. Oh, of course, you are listening to 101.5 on the west side, 94.7 to the east and the south, and via the stream, kwxx.com and the KWXX app. I forgot to mention that earlier. But right now, I want to get to number three because one of my favorites, and I think it's one of yours too, Local Boy, Brother Vaughn Valentino, What We Have. Feel Good Island Music right here, KWXX number three.

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0: 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We're going to get to the number one song, but before we get there, the Hilo Summer Birthday Bash Concert. 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And they're featuring these fine artists: Sudden Rush, Ho'ai Kane, Pohaku, Kona Town's Finest, and Namana Vahine featuring Chardonnay, Tehani, and Ku'ule Music. 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

Isaiah Tavares, Hawaiian Hammer, when you feel good, Island Music Station, KWXX. And that has been our top five at five. Let us recap it right now. At number five, it's The Green with Titles. Number four, The Project with Baby It's You. Von Valentino comes in number three, What We Had. Number two, 2 a.m. in the Morning with Wavy. And of course, number one, The Hawaiian Hema, Isaiah Tavares. More Feel Good Island Music continues right now with some Ekolu. And you feel good, Island Music Station, KWXX.

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And join us on June 13th on the east side of the island. It is a special day because Ray Jr. and KWXX presents Rebel Soldiers Back to My Roots Tour in Hilo, Saturday, June 13th at the Ho'olulu Complex behind the Fukchinin Civic Auditorium. And you're asking me how you get tickets. Easy peasy. 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And all Aire Hawaii locations. And remember, still get some limited number of VIP and meet and greet tickets. So get them before they go away. Do not miss the long-awaited arrival to the Hawaii Island. It's Rebel Soldiers in Hilo, Saturday, June 13th. Guaranteed to be another major rager. Let's rage on over with the chauffeur, Rebel Soldiers, KWXX.

0: With you, that is Hana Boy. With you. Feel good island music right here on KWXX. We are rounding down this 5 o'clock hour. When we return, yes, the 6 o'clock hour, it's all being started by Crossing Rain with Water. But after the break, yeah, one of the players that's going to be at the Hilo Summer Birthday Bash concert at the Grand Naniloa Crown Room on Friday, June 19th. It is Kuule Music. All coming up next on your Feel Good Island Music Station, KWXX.
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0: Elan featuring Gwen Stefani. Feel Good Alley Music, always here on KWXX. Once again, reminding you, we just talked about it, but I'm going to talk about it again because I need you to get them tickets for Rebel Soldiers Live in Concert, the Back to My Roots Tour, all brought to you by Ray Jr. and KWXX. Now, put this in your calendar. June 13th, if you haven't already, east side of the island in Hilo, Ho'olulu Complex behind the Afuk-Chinin Civic Auditorium. 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

0: spreading aloha across the land. Brother Wills, with Brown. Feel Good Island Music always here on KWXX. More Feel Good Island Music on the way. 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
1: I love you too.

Just a passing glance. Don Carlos. Feel good island music always here on KWXX. And ladies, you don't have to just have a passing glance. I was told to read this for the ladies, okay? Girls' night out. It's going to be a blast. Australia's Thunder from Down Under brings the electrifying Las Vegas show to the Hilo Palace Theater June 3rd and 4th. 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You know what? Who's going to take her? Well, I think Common King's telling you how right now on your Feel Good Island Music Station, KWXX.

0: Just to be loved. That is Jonna Patikint. And you feel good. Island Music Station, KWXX. And that's going to wrap it up for me. I'm out of here for the night. Hey, stay tuned. Uncle Kama is coming your way, playing your feel good island music. Stay tuned to him. Now, once again, congratulations to all the graduates this weekend. Guys, the world is your oyster. The world is yours. Be brave. Best wishes. Go get them. Okay? From all of us here at KWXX, Ahui ho malama pono. And from me, Benji, congratulations, graduates. Peace out. Later.
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2M and Kamuela, that's the Brothers of Wavy. You feel good. 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How's it going, Kako? 7 o'clock hour. And you know what? Congratulations to the class of 2026. We gotta start off the night on a high note. Shout out to my brother, actually, brother Kendrick. He's graduating tonight in the class with Waiakea High School. So shout out to you and all of your fellow classmates at Waiakea, Hilo, Keaau, and everywhere else across the island and everywhere else as well. Congratulations to our class of 2026. All right. Okay, now that we kicked it off, let's continue on with some more feel good island music. We got some Kauka, Jason Jazz, Iglesias, Natty Vibes, Jacob Miller, and right now some J-Bug music. It's Every Little Thing right here on KWXX.

0: Jacob Miller, that's Tenement Yard, you feel good. Island Music Station, it's KWXX right here in the 7 o'clock hour. Let's take a short break as we continue on. Before that, I gotta let you guys know that Ray Jr. and KWXX representing Rebel Soldiers live in concert, okay? It's gotta start off the summer nice, yeah? It's coming up soon. The Back to My Roots Tour comes to Hilo Saturday, June 13th at the Ho'olulu Complex behind the Affliction and Civic Auditorium. 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Don't miss the long-awaited return of Rebel Soldiers to Hilo on Saturday, June 13th. Guaranteed to be another major rager. When we come back from this break, more music, Natty Vibes, Jason Jazz Iglesias, and some Ko'uka as well, just to name a few. So keep it going this Saturday evening. Stay tuned. You feel good. Island Music Station. It's KWXX.
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0: hour with Uncle Kama. How's it going, Kako? Let's close out this hour with a short break, and we'll come back to close up with some Sudden Rush, The Green, and Killandy, just to name a few. And A, it's into the 8 o'clock hour. What's for dinner tonight? What you had? What I had? I don't know. We'll find out later tonight. You know what I probably had? I probably had some cough drops. Yeah, I kind of need some cough drops. All right, stay tuned. More music's on the way. You feel good. 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It's KWXX. 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

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Along with that, what's for dinner tonight? What you had for dinner? What I had for dinner? I go tell you soon, no worry. Fernando's more music to get us there, though. We got some Crazy Fingers, Langa Savea, Ryan Hiraoka, just to name a few. And right now we got John Cruz, Missing You, right here on KWXX. Yes, sir.

0: Music from Langa Savia, you feel good. Island Music Station, it's KWXX, jamming out with Uncle Kama. How's it going, Kako? It's 8 o'clock hour. Let's take a short break and we'll come back with some more feel good island music. Crazy Fingers, Ryan Hiroka, and Smokestack, just to name a few. As well as, what's for dinner tonight? What you had for dinner? I'll tell you guys soon. Stay tuned for that, okay? Right here, you feel good. Island Music Station. It's KWXX.
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You feel good. I'm the music station. It's KWXX. Ryan Hirooka, show me right here. Okay, let's do it now. What's for dinner tonight as we jam out in this 8 o'clock hour with Uncle Kama? How's it going, Kako? What's for dinner? What you had? I tell you what I had. Tonight for dinner, I don't know if you can hear him in my voice, but yes, I am get sore throat. I get sore throat because it's grad season. Who not gonna have sore throat after grad season, you know? All the chihus and all the yesas and blessas and whatever else that you guys say when you scream them out to your graduates. But yeah, my voice is like very sore right now. So I had Simon for dinner. Chicken Simon. Forget the brand name, but it was Simon. You know those packets. Yeah, that's what I had for dinner. Let me know what you guys had. 8829-65999 and let me know. Call a text. Maybe even turn a song request with that. As we keep it jamming out this 8 o'clock hour, more music for you guys. We got some music from Brother Leva, Ilona Irvine. We also got some music right now from Smokestack. That's Party right here on KWXX. Yes, sir.

0: Brother Leva, sit with me. You feel good. Island Music Station. It's KWXX. Jamming out with Uncle Kama. How's it going, Kako? Queer's end of this 8 o'clock hour now. Let's take a short break as we get ready to wrap it up and head into the 9 o'clock hour with food for thought. You know, as I like to call it, some thoughts about food, okay? Before that, let's close up this 8 o'clock hour. Some music from Ho'onua, J-Bug, and Kiahi Vai. Just to name a few. A little bit more with that as well. Stay tuned. You feel good. Island Music Station. It's KWXX. Yes, sir.
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That's Clarity. I Feel Good. 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Jamming out with Uncle Kamwa. How's it going, Kako? 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Stay tuned for it. What we got? We got food for thought. You know, as I like to call it, thoughts about food, okay? Here we go. Stay tuned for that this hour, okay? For now, though, more music coming up. Manao Company, OPE Pickers, Bob Marley music, and right now we got some Anuhea. It's a big deal. What big deal? I don't know. Right here on KWX.

0: Bob Marley, stir it up. You feel good. Island Music Station. It's KWXX. Jamming out with Uncle Kama. How's it going this 9 o'clock hour? Right now, I got to send a shout out to all of the graduates of the class of 2026. Starting it off with Kea Auhai. They had theirs on Thursday. And then yesterday on Friday, we had Ehu Nui had their graduation, Hilo High School, and Ka'u High and Pahala Elementary. And then today, Saturday, Honoka'a High had theirs this morning. Kealakehe High, Kohala, Konawaina, Pahoa High and Intermediate, Waiakea High School, and Kamehameha School, Savai'i, they all had theirs graduations today and are wrapping up right now, kind of, sort of-ish. Some of them are. So, you know, just got to send another shout-out to the class of 2026. Party hard and responsibly as well. Have a good first step into adulthood. Yes, sir. Bless, sir. Congratulations to you. Okay, here we go. Let's take a short break as we continue on this 9 o'clock hour. More music when we come back from the Manao Company, OP Pickers, and of course, some food for thought. Thoughts about food this Saturday evening. Stay tuned. With Uncle Kama, you feel good. Island Music Station, it's KWXX.
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You feel good. Island Music Station. It's KWXX. Jamming out with Uncle Kama. How's it going, Kako? All right. Time now for some food for thought in the middle of this 9 o'clock hour. We know as I like to call it thoughts about food. Getting us hungry. This 9 o'clock hour. All right. For tonight, what is your favorite comfort food when you're sick? Okay. Because I know this is going to help a lot of people because grad season, you know, everybody out late partying and, you know, get kind of storminess, you know, get plenty clouds outside right now, so guarantee people can get rained on, so gonna get some sick people soon. So what is your favorite comfort food when you're sick? Let me know. 808-296-5999 and call a text, even maybe you can turn a song request with that. Okay, just thinking about it. Thoughts about food this Saturday evening. Okay, let's get back into more feel good highly music. Music from the Steppas, Ekolu, Natty Vibes, and right now some Ellie Mac music. You don't say, right here. It's your feel good. Island Music Station. It's KWXX.

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0: 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And the Hilo Summer Birthday Bash concert is coming to the Grand Anilo Crown Room Friday, June 19th. Doors open at 4, show starts at 5, all ages are welcome. And music featuring Sudden Rush, Ho'ai, Kane, Pohaku, Kona Town's Finest, and Namane Wahine, featuring Chardonnay, Tehani, and Ku'ule music. 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Let's take a short break as we wrap up this 9 o'clock hour. Jamming out with Uncle Kama. How's it going, Kako? And we got some music from 10 Feet, The Vitals, and also Brother Damon, just to name a few. We'll head into the 10 o'clock hour nonstop Feel Good Island Music right here on KWXX. Yes, sir.
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How's it going, Kako? Uncle Kam with you guys. 101.5 in Kona, 94.7 in Hilo and Kau, and jamming out everywhere else in between. 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Feel good. Highly Music coming up. Right, and you know what, let's go through it right now. We got some music from Shinehead, Hiwata, JKP, J-Bug, Shaba Ranks, and so much more. And hey, if you want to turn a song request this 10 o'clock hour, 808-296-5999, call a text, and we will jam out this 10 o'clock hour together. For now, though, we got some music from Sun and Rush, Oka, and Ace, that's Genuine, right here on KWXX. Yes, sir.

0: Golden Touch, that shine head, you feel good. Island Music Station, it's KWXX. Jamming out with Uncle Kama. It's 10 o'clock hour. How's it going, Kako? Gonna let you guys know, stand-up comedian Tumua returns to the Big Island for his That's How tour, live in Kona at the Outrigger Kona Resort and Spa Ballroom, Saturday, July 11th, and two shows in Hilo, July 25th at the Naniloa Crown Room. Go to bandproject.com for more details. Guaranteed. You can see, you can laugh. Guaranteed you can laugh on that one. That's how, that's why, yeah? Tumua back on Hawaii Island. Okay, let's take a short break before we continue on this 10 o'clock hour. When we come back, music from High Water, JKP and J-Bug, just to name a few. Stay tuned right here. It's KWXX. Yes, sir.
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0: Catch a fire music, you feel good. Island Music Station, it's KWXX. How's it going, Kako? Uncle Kama with you guys this 10 o'clock hour. Hope you guys enjoying it, staying dry. Wherever you might be partying, graduation season is here. Final night, we're wrapping up all the graduations here on Hawaii Island. Congratulations again to the class of 2026. Party hard, family. Enjoy it. Welcome to adulthood. Your first steps out there. All right, let's take a short break and we'll come back with some more Feel Good Island Music to wrap up this 10 o'clock hour. Anuhia, Tai Tai, and BET, just to name a few. Right into the 11 o'clock hour with some You Live, You Learn. If you don't know what that is, eh, you're going to learn soon. Stay tuned right here with Uncle Kama. You Feel Good, Island Music Station. It's KWXX. Yissa.
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Cherry Bomb, that's enough said. You feel good. 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Hope you guys doing all right out there as we keep it going. Stay tuned this hour, more Feel Good Island Music as well. But we have some talk story with You Live, You Learn. You know what that is? Hey, you're going to find out soon. Stay tuned for that.

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That's Ty Ty. Tell her you feel good. Island Music Station. It's KWXX. Jamming out with Uncle Kama this 11 o'clock hour. How's it going, Kako? Time now for You Live, You Learn. And you know what? If you don't know what it is, hey, here it is. Uncle Kama going to tell you a funny story. And there's a lesson to it. And hopefully we can all learn and be better together. All right. Tonight's one. When it rains, it's not a good idea to go run around in the rain. Yeah, because your clothes can get all soaking wet. And then your equipment going to get all soaking wet. And then all your pouches and everything that you're carrying going to get all soaking wet. And they're not going to let you into the graduation ceremony. So with that being said, pack an umbrella and extra clothes. Okay? The lesson here is you'll never know what to expect. And so pack extra or be prepared for anything and check the weather. Yeah, I got rained out yesterday at the graduation ceremony for Hilo High School. Oh, brah. That whole line, we was like 5 minutes away from opening the doors and downpour. Just straight downpour. I cannot believe. It was crazy. But yeah, pack an umbrella and check the weather the day before. That's simple tonight. That's all I gotta say. And hopefully, tomorrow I get one better thing for say after YKS1 that I'm gonna check out soon. That I went check out earlier. Yeah, you know the kind. Alright, let's continue on. We got a little bit more songs before we close out this 11 o'clock hour tonight. Iration, Ikolu, the Steppers are right now, so the 3 plus cool operator.

0: King for a Day, that's the Step As You Feel Good, Island Music Station, it's KWXX, and that's going to do it for me this Saturday evening. Mahalo for jamming out with me all the way to this midnight hour. And you know what? Whether you will be celebrating with your graduates or just enjoying your Saturday evening, thanks for staying here with me and enjoying it this Saturday evening, okay? I'll catch you guys again tomorrow night, where we'll do it all again. Well, what's for dinner? Food for thought, and of course, the more you live, you learns life lessons that get us through our everyday lives, all right? And you know what? Until I see you again, this is Uncle Kama, and I'll see you when I see you. But until then, oh, I always forget this part, but you know what? It's Uncle Kama. Shoots then!
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0: It's the Hilo Summer Birthday Bash Concert happening at the Grand Nanilua Crown Room on Friday, June 19th. 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
1: Au hea vale o kou I nā kama o ia aina nei. 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

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How's it? And good morning to you, you, and especially you, Scotty, on the weekend with you on this beautiful Sunday morning all across Hawaii. Thank you very much for tuning in. Now, this hour, we will have birthdays, so get your shout-outs and dedications in to 808-296-5999. We also have food news, your mental health minute, and Baboos of the Week. And getting us started, it's Kala'e Parish, what I call living, on KWXX.

0: Holea, I Shot the Sheriff, your Feel Good Island music station, KWXX. And Rebel Soldiers are coming to Hilo. 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Don't miss the long-awaited return of Rebel Soldiers to Hilo Saturday, June 13th, guaranteed to be another Major Rager. We're going to take a short break. Coming back with Waylon Nihipali, Von Valentino, the Sarah B. Band, and more. So keep it right here on KWXX.
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And feel good island music. We are KWXX. That is Mixture Got to Be Heard. Girls' Night Out is heating up. Hilo, Australia's Thunder from Down Under. Let's try that again. Girls' Night Out is heating up. Hilo, Australia's Thunder from Down Under is bringing their electrifying Las Vegas show to the Hilo Palace Theater June 3rd and 4th. And you can get your tickets at BAMPproject.com.

0: J-Boog, always been you. 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Ray Jr. and KWXX presents Rebel Soldiers Live in Concert. 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Let's take a look at who's celebrating a birthday today. Sunday, May 24th, Gary Berghoff. I think he was Radar in MASH. That is a show that is even before my time, but my dad was a really big fan of the show, so we ended up watching reruns. Gary Berghoff turns 83 years old. John C. Reilly from Chicago, Walk Hard, Step Brothers, Talladega Nights, tons of movies. The one of the strangest looking men who has become an absolute A-list star in Hollywood, John C. Reilly. He celebrates his 61st birthday. Bob Dylan, the singer and songwriter, he has a very distinctive rhythm to the way that he sings. Bob Dylan, he turns 85 years old. And the Queen, Patti LaBelle, she celebrates her 82nd birthday. And if you are celebrating a birthday today, Ha'oli Lahanao goes out to you. From all of us here at KWXX.
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10: Aloha, this is Stan Lawrence from Orchid Land Surf Shop, reporting from Hilo Bay with the Doc Hine. KWXX Island-wide Surf Update for this Sunday, May 24th. And small craft advisories continue in effect for all Hawaiian waters exposed to the northeast trade winds of 15 to 25 knots. Surf here on the northeast shore is 4 to 6 feet. Beach breaks and points up Hamakua and North Kohala, 4 to 6 feet. Northwest is flat to a foot. Southwest shore, 2 to 3. And the southeast shore, 4 to 6 feet. 1.4 high tide, 11:26 this morning. A 0.8 low tide, 4:31 this afternoon. Your sunset, 6:53. Tomorrow sunrise, 5:42 a.m. Orchid Land Surf is closed today. We're open tomorrow from 10 a.m. to 5 p.m. Have a great Sunday. That's the Doc Hine Orchid Land Surf Update. 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

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Scotty on the weekend, cruising with you through this 11 o'clock hour all across Hawaii. Thank you very much for tuning in. This hour, we have Fortunate Youth, Rebel Soldiers, Ryan Hiraoka, Hairi, the Hawaiian Style Band, and up next, it's Risen, Angel Love on KWXX.

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And the Hilo Summer Birthday Bash Concert is coming to the Grand Naniloa Crown Room on Friday, June 19th. And yes, this is Hayden Konanui Tucker's birthday bash. He held one last year for his 21st. He's coming back again for his 22nd. So impressive. A guy 22 years old, and he's able to put together these amazing events, and you will see him literally everywhere. Anywhere there's a concert or event or something going on, you will see Hayden. He's either part of the crowd or he's part of the organization. It's absolutely amazing. This show starts at 4 o'clock, or the doors open at 4 o'clock. The show starts at 5. All ages are welcome. It's featuring Sudden Rush, Ho'aikane, Pohaku, Kona Town's Finest, and Namana Wahine, featuring Chardonnay, Tehani, and Ku'ule music. And you can get your tickets

0: 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Amazing job there by Hayden Konanui Tucker. We're going to take a short break. Coming back with Rebel Soldiers, Ryan Hirooka, Ekolu, and more of your feel-good island music. So keep it right here on KWXX.
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That's Hairi, Lost and Found. And we are broadcasting live from our Hilo studios at 1145 Kilauea Avenue and our Kona studios in the Lanihau Professional Center next to KB Extreme, Hawaii's premier entertainment center. Getting back to the music, it's the Hawaiian style band, Love and Honesty. Ah, memories of, I believe it was our sophomore banquet back in 19... Beautiful song, regardless. We got that up next on KWXX.

0: T-Pac, Best Feeling, your feel-good island music station, KWXX. And nights are about to start heating up. Hilo, Australia's Thunder from Down Under. They are bringing their electrifying Las Vegas show to the Hilo Palace Theater on June 3rd and 4th. And you can get your tickets at BAMPproject.com. We're going to take a short break. When we come back, Stan the Man and his Orchidland Surf Report and more of your feel-good island music. So keep it right here on KWXX.
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5: Aloha, this is Stan Lawrence from Orchidland Surf Shop, reporting from Hilo Bay with the Doc Hine. KWXX Island-Wide Surf Update for this Sunday, May 24th. And small craft advisories continue in effect for all Hawaiian waters exposed to the northeast trade winds of 15 to 25 knots. Surf here on the northeast shore is 4 to 6 feet. Beach breaks and points up Hamakua and North Kohala, 4 to 6 feet. Northwest is flat to a foot. Southwest shore, 2 to 3. And the southeast shore, 4 to 6 feet. 1.4 high tide, 11:26 this morning. A 0.8 low tide, 4:31 this afternoon. Your sunset, 6:53.

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Scotty on the weekend with you through this 12 o'clock lunchtime Kau Kau hour. That means we are right around the corner from Food News Today, taking a look at a new product that is being released by Spam. Now, this isn't one of those flavored Spam things. 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One of those things where you see it and you're like, I could have done that. Why didn't I ever think of it? We'll go into the details later this hour. 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

0: 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We're going to take a short break. 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
1: Media, love me again. Your feel good on the music station, KWXX. It is now time for food news. So spam lovers rejoice because you will have a new form of spam coming this summer. Spam is leaving behind the iconic rectangular can for this new product, and it is the Spam Dog. That's right. Spam has stepped into the hot dog game and has created the Spam Dog. It will be available in ballparks and stores starting this summer. And I can't believe I've never thought of trying to do this before. All the times I've ever cut spam for spam musubi or cutting it for breakfast or, you know, just spam and beans, whatever it needed to be cut, I never once thought of cutting spam the long way, frying it, and then sticking it in a hot dog bun. It just makes so much sense. The whole time we could have been making spam dogs if we just turned the spam 90 degrees one direction and then cut it the long way. Huh? Why have we never thought of this before?
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1: 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Up next, it's Hawaiian time. 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

0: Kolohekai featuring the Kamehameha School's Children's Chorus. 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And the Hilo Summer Birthday Bash Concert is coming back to the Grand Naniloa Crown Room on Friday, June 19th. 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
8: 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KWXX Island-Wide Surf Update for this Sunday, May 24th. And small craft advisories continue in effect for all Hawaiian waters exposed to the northeast trade winds of 15 to 25 knots. Surf here on the northeast shore is 4 to 6 feet. Beach breaks and points up Hamakua and North Kohala, 4 to 6 feet. Northwest is flat to a foot. Southwest shore, 2 to 3. And the southeast shore, 4 to 6 feet. 1.4 high tide, 11:26 this morning. A 0.8 low tide, 4:31 this afternoon. Your sunset, 6:53. Tomorrow sunrise, 5:42 a.m. Orchid Land Surf is closed today. We're open tomorrow from 10 a.m. to 5 p.m. Have a great Sunday. That's the Doc Hine Orchid Land Surf Update. 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

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Scotty on the weekend cruising with you. It is the 1 o'clock hour all across Hawaii. Thank you very much for tuning in. This hour we got Kali, Buds, Enoch, and the big time players, Keone Thompson, 311. And up next, it's Ho'onu'a featuring Sudden Rush, our theme song, Feel Good Island Music on KWXX.

0: Nothing but the best in Feel Good Island music. KWXX. That's Collie Buds. Gimme Love. And Girls Night Out is heating up. Hilo, Australia's Thunder from Down Under are bringing their electrifying Las Vegas show to the Hilo Palace Theater June 3rd and 4th. And you can get your tickets at BAMPproject.com. We're going to pay some bills. We're going to, you know, take a short little break. But when we come back, we got I and IK, Enoch, and the big time players, the Steppas, Keone Thompson, and more of your feel good island music. 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

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Feel Good Island Music Station, KWXX. And looking up at the calendar today, Sunday, May 24th, is Aviation Maintenance Technician Day. And I think every day should be Aviation Maintenance Technician Day, because these are the guys in charge of making sure that our airplanes are safe and will get us to our destination. It always cracks me up when I'm in an airport and they announce that, you know, due to technical difficulties or maintenance or some kind of a mechanical issue, that your flight is going to be delayed. And people get mad, because would you rather the plane take off with all of these problems? No, you want to arrive at your destination safely, right? Let the technicians do their magic. Give them as much time as needed, because we do not want the plane falling apart mid-air. So let's give them a little bit of time, give them a little bit of appreciation, and celebrate Aviation Mechanics, Aviation Maintenance Technicians Day. Up next, it's Keone Thompson driving my Toyota on KW.

All the best in Feel Good Island music, KWXX. That's Amber from 311. Ray Jr. and KWXX presents Rebel Soldiers Live in Concert. 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And don't miss the long-awaited return of Rebel Soldiers to Hilo, Saturday, June 13th, guaranteed to be another major rager. Getting back to the music, it's Sean Na'awao, Fish and Poi on KWXX.

0: 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The Green featuring J-Boog and Gyptian. 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We're going to take a short break. When we come back, we got Stan the Man and his Orchid Land Surf Report and more of your Feel Good Island music, including Keahi Vai and Maoli. 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
6: 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KWXX Island-wide Surf Update for this Sunday, May 24th. And small craft advisories continue in effect for all Hawaiian waters exposed to the northeast trade winds of 15 to 25 knots. Surf here on the northeast shore is 4 to 6 feet. Beach breaks and points up Hamakua and North Kohala, 4 to 6 feet. Northwest is flat to a foot, southwest shore 2 to 3, and the southeast shore 4 to 6 feet. A 1.4 high tide, 11:26 this morning, a 0.8 low tide, 4:31 this afternoon. Your sunset, 6:53, tomorrow sunrise, 5:42 a.m. Orchid Land Surf is closed today. We're open tomorrow from 10 a.m. to 5 p.m. Have a great Sunday. That's the Doc Hine Orchid Land Surf Update. 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